Middle road, fast life. Baby, how you do to take it all off? 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Blowing like a street light. She wanna ride with me in a LA, late day. Hey, now she wanna ride on me.

Dave Guetta, Anne-Marie and Coya Leray with Baby Don't Hurt Me, taking on that classic sample. It's BFBS, the Forces Station, BFBS, a piece. Bruno Mars, 24K Magic. Tonight.

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1: 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I want you back.
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Taylor Swift returning to her kind of country music-ish roots, and I Knew It, I Knew You. That comes off the new Toy Story movie, the Toy Story 5, I believe it is, but I like it. We've got some music from Lola Young next.

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